0: Yo, man.
1: Yo.
0: Open up, man.
1: Yo, what do you want, man?
0: My girl just caught me.
1: You made her catch you?
0: I don't know how I let this happen.
1: But who?
0: The girl next door, you know?
1: Man.
0: I don't know what to do.
1: So it wasn't you.
0: All right.

Mr. Immigrants taking over. Mr. Worldwide, Flavio Ariana, salute.

Would you cry if you saw me crying? And would you save my soul tonight?

The country was founded on the principle that the primary role of government is to protect property from the majority, and so it remains.